rest someday. I want a little sweet girl that will do anything that I say.

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No noise, just the acoustic of silence. And yet, the motion of

One Mix 24. Texas, I just found my queen. 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And we call this one the ghetto fairy tale.

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Game in this game, question.

0: ANMIC, dal 1956 a tutela delle persone con disabilità.
1: What's up? I wanna give a shout out to the boys down on the blocks, you know what I'm saying? First of all, let's do this properly. I wanna give a shout out to my man Khalees, Co-Max in the studio B, you know what I'm saying? My man Nori, Alvin, the

0: 18 ass, Avon, Clinton, Brenner, Hawthorne ass, my boy Mill, Ruben, B, Mook, Mook, Bergen Street, Prince Street, Dayton, 7 ass, L Town, my man JJ and Omar from 21st Street, Main Street, Chilltown, JC, Springfield ass, 19th Street, 16 ass, Mount Vernon, Ivy Hill, brothers from Bellsville High School, Bellsville, Hooleville, Elizabeth ass, Weekway, Maple ass, my man Supreme for Money Making Chancellor, Osborne Terrace, Sanford, now.
1: We about to do this another fashion.
0: Brothers from around the nation's block, you know what I'm saying? Brothers from Oakland, Compton, L.A., Long Beach, Chicago.

0: Detroit, Miami, Boston, Atlanta, Georgia, North Carolina, D.C., Maryland, Virginia, Trenton, Brooklyn, Flatbush, Kings County Hospital, where I was born at, the Bronx, Queens, Strong Island, Rhode Island, Staten Island, oh, I jump. We're gonna go to the Caribbean Island, the Jamaicans, the Guyanese, Puerto Rican, the Dominicans, Trinidadian, the Africans. Big up the chest, cause you're large in charge, the Haitian posse, you know what I'm saying? I wanna give a shout out to 68 Rat Squad, Richard Luke Terrace, Lee Jam, POV, Muhammad Bell, Bernard, Phil Pabon, David Steinberg from Dallas Communication, House of Music, my man Robbie Robin, Boy Wonder, Cole Maxson in Studio B, you know what I'm saying? Yo, let me give a shout out to the continents now. Antarctica, Asia, Europe, North America, South America, Australia, Africa, Japan,
1: from the block, shout it out! Yo, check it out, this is the boy White Clip.

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1: Open up your hearts, people. Page 1, chapter 1, verse motherfucking 1. Drinking hot tea, bitch. 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Yeah. Now if you let me, you won't regret me. 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

0: silly doing this, but this is the waitress from the coffee house on 39th and Lennox. You know, the one with the braids. Yeah, well, I see you on Wednesdays all the time. You come in every Wednesday on your lunch break, I think. And you always order the special with the hot chocolate.
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1: 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Ascoltala anche da Facebook. 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

schisms. 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

across the land. 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And whosoever shall be found without the soul for gain.

stretches in the air. 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
1: Possibly they advertised in the local newspapers in Delhi that they are encouraging for people to come down here and work. And then we went to the embassies, they showed us the Kew Garden pictures and pictures of the various parts of England, that it is all that beautiful and everything is just right. And that's what we just applied for the voucher.
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And as a person that you don't see me, huh? 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And as a person that you don't see me, huh? 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You gon' do what you gon' do. 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

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From the Zulu nation, from a town called Puri, yeah. 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

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So take my advice. Trust in us, thus you trust in your life. Lucian, Lucian, Lucian, Lucian, you should know.